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0: 139 Woodbrook Yard has found another star. G King's is the fish master taking street-level vending into an art that is amazing to taste and beautiful to experience. 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Roast fish, shrimp, lobster. The roast fish box with the okra, breadfruit, cassava, and purple sweet potato. It's not just a specialty. It's the reason we invited them to Woodbrook Yard. We feel like we want to crown him the roast fish champion, but that is for you to decide. We are celebrating roast fish and the fish fry from G King at 139 Woodbrook Yard. Yes.
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0: G King's the fish master, causing a scene at 139 Woodbrook Yard. 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Garo seasoning all the seafood with love. The roast fish choices, kingfish and snapper. 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

139 Woodbrook Yard has found another star. 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

0: Roast fish and fried fish that is truly done the Trinidad and Tobago way. 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The roast fish box with the okra, breadfruit, cassava, and purple sweet potato. 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Yes.
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0: 139 Woodbrook Yard has found another star. G Kings is the fish master taking street level vending into an art that is amazing to taste and beautiful to experience. Roast fish and fried fish that is truly done the Trinidad and Tobago way. 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The fish and chips that you are having today was probably swimming in Las Cuevas last night. Finally, a seafood specialist at Woodbrook Yard. Roast fish, shrimp, lobster. The roast fish box with the okra, breadfruit, cassava, and purple sweet potato. It's not just a specialty. It's the reason we invited them to Woodbrook Yard. We feel like we want to crown him the roast fish champion, but that is for you to decide. We are celebrating roast fish and the fish fry from G King at 139 Woodbrook Yard. Yes.
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0: 139 Woodbrook Yard has found another star. G King's is the fish master taking street-level vending into an art that is amazing to taste and beautiful to experience. 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Yes.
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1: We're celebrating the roast fish at Woodbrook Yard. 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

0: 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Big up Garo, the fisherman who is turning Paramin seasonings into magic. When you see kingfish and red snapper sliding on the okra, this is G King's, the fish master, transforming your roast fish box into happiness at the yard. And if you love heat, drizzle that with the lime pepper. That will make you ball out for your mother-in-law. I truly feel it's time to crown the new champion of roast fish, G King's the Fish Master. 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

0: 139 Woodbrook Yard has found another star. G King's is the fish master taking street-level vending into an art that is amazing to taste and beautiful to experience. 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Yes.
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3: 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Them things coming straight from the boat to the grill. This is not glazing. Ask anybody who tried it. Garo seasoning all the seafood with love. The roast fish choices, kingfish and snapper. The fish and chips, using king, karit, or whatever is the catch of the day. And if they have barracuda filet butter, those stick. 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It's time to crown the king of roast fish. G King, the fish master, serving proper property at 139 Woodbrook Yard.
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0: 139 Woodbrook Yard has found another star. 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We are celebrating roast fish and the fish fry from G King at 139 Woodbrook Yard. Yes.
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0: 139 Woodbrook Yard has found another star. 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The roast fish box with the okra, breadfruit, cassava, and purple sweet potato. It's not just a specialty. It's the reason we invited them to Woodbrook Yard. We feel like we want to crown him the roast fish champion, but that is for you to decide. We are celebrating roast fish and the fish fry from G King at 139 Woodbrook Yard. Yes.
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0: got you on camera. You my bae, just like Tampa. 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And as for, well, not those. And as for thoughts, well, do you really wanna know? I thought so. I fly you from Korea to Kentucky, and you ain't gotta guarantee me nothing. I just wanna see if I get lucky. I just wanna meet you in the physical and see if you would touch
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0: G King's the fish master, causing a scene at 139 Woodbrook Yard. 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Garo seasoning all the seafood with love. The roast fish choices, kingfish and snapper. The fish and chips, using king, karit, or whatever is the catch of the day. And if they have barracuda filet pattern, those stick. 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It's time to crown the king of roast fish. G King, the fish master, serving proper property at 139 Woodbrook Yard.
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1: Oh, yes, it is the Star Vulture World. 947 HD. Good morning, everybody. Happy Thursday morning. Are you feeling kind of Thir Friday-ish? I am. Are you ready for the weekend? But y'all know I'm always ready for the weekend. Let's get through this day first, y'all. Good morning, everybody. Take a deep breath. That feels good, right? That feels good. Taking a nice deep breath in the morning feels good. It means you have life. It means you should give thanks and praise to our Lord and Savior for waking you up for another day, giving you the opportunity to correct your mistakes, to right your wrongs, to put some more drops in that bucket. What bucket? Your goals, your dreams, the bucket of your life. Today is an opportunity to put something in that bucket. What are you going to put in that bucket today? Are you going to learn something new? Are you going to be kind to someone? Are you going to show somebody love so that love will come back to you? Love comes back to you, you know. Love comes back to you, so does hate. So when you put negativity out, that negative will come back. You put positive out, positive will come back. Repeat after me, people. Let's put some positivity out there. I am blessed, protected, and guided by God. Repeat after me. Today, I choose peace over worry and faith over fear. Repeat after me. I have everything I need within me to handle whatever comes my way. Opportunities are opening for me in ways I may not see yet. Last one, repeat after me. I am attracting abundance, success, and financial growth. That was for the parents. That one wasn't for you kids. Yeah. Oh gosh, if children praying for financial growth, who they getting it from? All right. Good morning, everybody. Today's goals. Coffee

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1: 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Happy Thursday morning, everybody. Star Chat Live, hit me up on the Star Chat 777-4947. 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
1: 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It's now 6:30 a.m. Smoke from a burnt-out air conditioning unit component triggered a fire alarm and evacuation at the Port of Spain General Hospital's maternity unit on Wednesday. The Northwest Regional Health Authority says the unit was cleared by the fire service within an hour, with one non-emergency patient transferred to Mount Hope as a precaution. The NWRHA says all babies were safely evacuated and returned to the unit, with no adverse events reported. In some other news, whispers about an imminent cabinet reshuffle have been quieted by Prime Minister Kamala Passad-Bisesa as she dismisses the claim as social media fake news from anonymous sources. Speaking with the media as she made her way inside the parliament yesterday, Passad-Bisesa said there was no plan for a reshuffle at this time, while acknowledging that there was room for improvement when asked if she was satisfied with the performance of her ministers. Meanwhile, the Prime Minister has revealed that plans for her meeting with Acting President Delcy Rodriguez during the UN General

Assembly in New York has been finalized. The meeting comes amid diplomatic tensions with Caracas declaring Posada Bisesa persona non grata over allegations of TNT supporting U.S. military action against Venezuela. Microsoft's head of AI, Mustafa Suleiman, is warning that uncontrolled artificial intelligence could eventually create a new silicon species.

0: that AI systems are not conscious and should remain subordinate to humanity. That's a look at what's trending to 6:30 a.m. here on Star 947.
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Oh, yes, I need your love. Somebody needs your love today. Make sure you're spreading that love all day long. You're on Star 947 HD, y'all. Good morning. Let me spread some love in the Star Chat. Good morning. Sending out some love to Redo. What's up, Redo? Not feeling too good today. Not feeling too well. Prayers going out for Redo. That's coming from Judy. Feel better soon, she said. She loves him so much. All right, Judy. Hey, good morning, Bina, Ashley, and Lily. What's up? Big up, everybody, in Rio Claro. What's up to the Rio Claro team? So glad to have you. How is the weather in Rio this morning? Good morning, Cordell. Good morning, Sarah. Good morning, Kevin. What's up, Naris? It's a beautiful Thursday morning, y'all. 6:45. All right. Keep sending those messages. 777-4947. Fellas, I hate to say this, but are Manchester United a small club? We know they're the biggest club in England. We know that. We know they're the probably the fourth biggest club in the world. But wait, boy. What happened yesterday? Manchester United fans should be ashamed of themselves. I'm seeing them all over social media complaining, quarreling, cussing. Hey, what going on? And let me send some love and prayers to the babies. Good morning, babies. Samara and Larissa. What's up, Samara and Larissa? That's from Mommy Simone. Mommy loves you very much. Hope you'll have a wonderful day. All right, so much more coming up, y'all. It's about 50 minutes away from 7 a.m.

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0: Yeah, you must just let people be. You must just let people be. Except football fans. Except football fans. Hey, fellas, if you see a Manchester United fan today, right? If you see a Manchester United fan today, ask them a question, right? Ask them, how can I brighten your day? How can... How can I brighten your day? Hogan, is there anything I can do to brighten your day? Is there anything? If you know, you know. If you know, you know. Somebody say that's a low one. Somebody say that low boy. Sarah, good morning. Sarah say that's a low blow boy. Sarah, are you a Manchester United fan or are you married to a Manchester United fan? Which one? How can I brighten your day? 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Or Sarah, or that's why Sarah laughing at Man United because Sarah is a Man City fan, and the husband is a Barca fan, so they're real laughing at Man United right now. Them laughing at Man U all kind of how in Sarah house right now. Or Manchester fans, how you feel about that? Only have Sarah and she husband laughing at all you. Hey, later on coming up. In this hour, after the news feed, we're going to be talking about insurance. Absolutely, have a rep from Guardian Life coming to speak to us on Star. Give us some important information about life insurance. Absolutely, that's coming up. You're on Star 947 HD, yo.
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0: Dry? You don't even use salt!
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3: 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CG United. Good like that.
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2: 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It's brought to you by the Kiss Baking Company. It's now 7:30 a.m. Even as she acknowledged that there was room for improvement in her minister's performance, Prime Minister Kamala Prasad-Bisesa has shut down rumors of a looming cabinet reshuffle and says no such plan is being considered at this time. Prison visits for the Eastern Correctional and Rehabilitation Center and all facilities on the Golden Grove compound will now resume tomorrow, Friday. The TNT Prison Service provided the update in a statement last evening, noting that this is a change from the previously announced date of today, September 17th. Energy Minister Dr. Rudal Monilal's recent declaration that the government had repaired relations with Venezuela after it was damaged by the former administration is not sitting well with his predecessor, now opposition MP Stuart Young. Young accused the government of trying to rewrite history and said it was Prime Minister Kamala Prasad-Bisesa who contributed to strained relations with Venezuela. He noted no member of the former government had been declared persona non grata by Caracas. And more news on Venezuela. Venezuela and the United Kingdom are improving diplomatic ties and plan to restore ambassadors in both countries. The move follows talks in London focused on political dialogue, economic cooperation, and trade. Caracas also hopes it will help unlock Venezuela's assets, including gold reserves held in Britain. That's a look at what's trending to 7:30 a.m. here on Star, brought to you by the

0: That's right. All you need is right here on Star 947 HD, all JC with you on a beautiful Thursday morning. So glad to have you. And like I promised people, we have a special guest in studio. Extra special surprise for you this morning. We're going to be talking about life insurance. We know how important life insurance is. And we really want to get into why it's so important and all the different things available. From Guardian Life, we have this morning, Renee. Good morning, Renee.
1: Hi, good morning, Jace.
0: You all right?
1: Happy to be here, yes.
0: Welcome to Star 947 HD.
1: Great, thank you so much for having me.
0: By the way, this is Renee's first time on radio, so you'll be nice. Be nice to Renee. Okay, good. Good morning, Renee. Welcome to Star.
1: Yes, thank you.
0: All right, so let's get straight into it. What exactly is life insurance for people that have never maybe heard a proper definition or whatever? And what is life insurance and why is it so important?
1: Yes. Okay, so Jace, life insurance is a simple and effective way to provide financial support for your loved ones in the untimely event of your death. So basically, it's a continuation of your future income to take care of both, you know, your current financial obligations and your future goals. So, you know, it's just not a policy, but a transfer of risk from yourself to the insurance company. When you buy a policy, you pay a monthly premium, and in return, your family gets money to pay off all your outstanding debts,

0: last medical expenses, funeral costs, and your everyday family expenses, which you know you normally provided while you were alive. Now, it's important because it's a continuation of your income, paid out in a lump sum to provide for your future years, to ensure your family is well taken care of, even if you are not there.
1: Mm-hmm.
0: Yes.
2: I'll tell you what, I see life insurance as an act of love, you know.
0: Yes, it is an act of love.
2: It's an act of love.
0: Yes, and it is putting things in place.
2: Exactly.
0: For your family.
2: For your loved ones.
0: For your loved ones.
2: For the people that you say matter to you.
0: Yes.
2: Right?
0: Yes.
2: The people that you've been working hard and taking care of and all these things throughout your life.
0: Uh-huh.
2: You want to continue taking care of them.
0: Even if you're not there.
2: In the event of something horrible happening, right? So
0: I
2: see insurance as an act of love, you know.
0: It is essentially, primarily an act of love.
2: All right, so let's get into it again. Why should people start thinking, this is for the younger crowd. This is for the fresh out of school, fresh out of university, maybe looking for a job and that kind of thing. Or the young ones that already have jobs and doing well. Why should these young people start thinking about life insurance earlier rather than later?
0: Because, you know, Jace, life is uncertain. It is bought with your health and your age.
1: Mm-hmm.
0: So, you know, the younger you are, the lower your premiums
1: mm-hmm.
0: are. And, you know, the fact that you may be in better health than when you're older. So, excuse me. So, starting now, as soon as you're gainfully employed, is the best time for young people. And it's not just about if you have dependents or family to support for young people, but it can also help you to accumulate or build wealth over time with the cash values. It could help you protect whatever debt you may incur, you know, you may have, so that that debt doesn't fall on your family members in the event, you know, that you're not there.
2: Yeah, I'm absolutely right. The earlier you start, the better, because I think what lots of people don't really... We hear it all the time. Your premiums are younger when you're young, are lower when you're young, and they get more when you get old, but people don't realize how much more there's really getting, you
0: know? Yes,
2: like,
0: yes.
2: When if you wait till your 30s and your 40s to now start looking at insurance,
0: yes,
2: the premiums are skyrocketed.
0: Yes, yes, and it increases as you get older.
2: Obviously.
0: To start it.
2: And people don't really understand the value in that until you get older. You say, wait, boy, I should have done this a long time ago.
0: And then when you're older, also your health may be a problem.
2: Exactly.
0: You know, because life insurance is bought with your health and your age, not with your money.
2: You pay for it
0: with your money, but it's bought with your health.
2: That's interesting. I've never heard somebody say it like that before.
0: Yes.
2: But that makes sense.
0: Yeah.
2: You're buying the insurance with your age and your health.
0: Yes.
2: Because even if you're young and your health not so good,
0: mm-hmm.
2: it's a high premium as well. So
0: exactly, or you may not get it. You may not qualify
2: at all.
0: So it's very important to start as soon as possible, as soon as you're gainfully employed, or if now, you know, if you're even, you may be in your 30s now, your 40s now, even your 50s. You can still, you know, you can still apply.
2: Yeah.
0: But with the idea that, you know, your health is what buys the insurance.
2: Yeah, that's the most important thing.
0: Yes.
2: Well,
0: yes.
2: I mean, so how do you know how much life insurance coverage you actually need, though?
0: Well, we take you through a process of discovery or fact finding.
1: Mm-hmm.
0: And we do this by quantifying all your current obligations and future goals.
1: Mm-hmm.
0: So by going through this process, we quantify how much you in particular, what are your needs, because it's different for everyone. It's not one policy fits all.
2: Yeah.
0: Yes. So basically that's what we do, take you through that process and quantify how much you need, tailor that product for you.
2: Well, this kind of goes back to what we were talking about before. What age do you recommend people start thinking seriously about life insurance?
0: Well, as soon as you're gainfully employed.
2: Yeah.
0: Because then you start to earn an income. And life insurance is about protecting this income
1: mm-hmm.
0: and a continuity of this income, even though you may not be there for your loved ones. So you start as, you know, from the time you start working, you're earning an income, protect your income.
1: Mm-hmm.
0: Yes.
2: If you're just joining in, it's Life Insurance Awareness Month, right? And we're speaking to Renee from Guardian Life. What do you hope our listeners will take away from this interview here this morning and also take away from the entire month-long campaign?
0: Yes. Well, I would hope Jace,

0: that, you know, the listeners will understand the importance of starting now. No, don't delay. Don't think that, you know, oh, I have some years again, you know, I would start doing life and apply for life insurance when I'm older, or when I need to get a mortgage, mm-hmm. when it's needed.
1: It'll be too late.
0: It's never too late. You know, once you're in good health.
1: Yeah.
0: Once you're in good health and within the age requirements.
1: So absolutely.
0: Starting now is always the best.
1: Yeah. The sooner you get it done, the better.
0: Yes.
1: And then you see it accumulating.
0: Yes, you do.
1: You know?
0: You do over the years, yes. Yeah. And when you start younger, you have the advantage of, well, with the lower premiums, it builds over time even higher cash accumulation.
1: Exactly.
0: Than if you start at an older age, you know, trying to build the cash accumulation.
1: I'll tell you what, I'll give you a personal experience. My mother was very into insurance, so she started me off early.
0: Yes.
1: So I got my term policies and all that.
0: Yes.
1: When I was really, really young. And
0: yes.
1: Listen, people, it makes a big difference, you know. It makes a huge difference. You never know how it could impact you later on in life, because there's savings elements. You can cash in policies
0: yes.
1: when you need. So the younger, the better.
0: The younger, the better.
1: I think I got my first policy when I was maybe 21, 22.
0: Yes.
1: Right?
0: Uh-huh.
1: Best decision I ever made.
0: Best. And even not just individuals, but even businesses
1: yeah.
0: can think of, you know, getting life insurance for their key employees, you know, to preserve the stability of the business in the event that key employee
1: exactly.
0: should die.
1: Absolutely.
0: You know? So it's for individuals, it's for families, it's for businesses, you know. Anyone who would qualify, as I said, based on their health and to protect their family's future. I think that is one of the major things.
1: Absolutely.
0: Protecting your family's future financially. Yes.
1: Absolutely. So, okay. Suppose I wanted to get started today, like to now. How do I get started with a policy right now?
0: Right. Well, to get started with a policy, you can simply, you know, reach out to an insurance professional from mm-hmm. a life insurance company. For Guardian, well, reach out, you know, you can check the website first for general information.
1: Mm-hmm.
0: And then from there, reach out to an insurance professional like myself who can take you through that discovery or fact-finding process to quantify what your specific needs are. I think one of the misconceptions that people have is they may have bought a policy years ago,
1: mm-hmm.
0: right? When they start working. This is for like the older, little older people now.
1: Mm-hmm.
0: And, you know, when we are referred to anyone and we call them, they would always say, but I have insurance already, right?
1: Mm-hmm.
0: And they may have bought this insurance, you know, when they were younger, or their parents even had started them with the insurance.
1: Yeah.
0: And they just feel the fact of that they have an insurance, life insurance policy is enough. But it isn't.
1: It's never enough.
0: It's not, yes.
1: It's because, never enough.
0: Yes, because life stages are changing. Their life stages are changing all the time.
1: Yeah.
0: So, you know, as different things happen, you know, you get promoted, you get a better job, you get married.
1: You have kids.
0: A family, yeah. Yes. You know, you're getting into a mortgage, all these different things.
1: Things change.
0: Right. All these, yes, things change. And that is why periodic reviews, like, you know, probably every 18 months is necessary.
1: Absolutely.
0: So when we reach out to you, you know, don't just look at the fact that you have a life policy. You know, let us help you to quantify what your current needs are and see what gaps there may be and help you in terms of, you know, ensuring that your family is fully and adequately protected.
1: And taken care of. Absolutely. Thank you so much for spending time with us this morning.
0: Yes, it has been my pleasure.
1: Guardian Life people, it's Life Insurance Awareness Month. Learn as much as you can about life insurance. It's extremely important. And like she said, the younger you get involved, the better. And you purchase insurance with your health and your age.
0: Yes.
1: That is the best quote I've heard.
0: The best, yes. Your health and your age.
1: It's not about the money.
0: It's not about the money.
1: It's your age and your health that is actually getting you this insurance.
0: It is.
1: So if you're young and healthy, make sure and organize yourself, man. Take care of yourself. Make sure you're sorted out for now and for the future. Thank you so much for spending time with us this morning, Renee.
0: Yes, you're welcome, Jace. Has been my pleasure.
1: Is there anything else you want to share before you go?
0: Well, if anyone wants to reach out to me, mm-hmm. You know, at Guardian, they can. You can do

0: So my telephone number is 688-8808. Mm-hmm. Again, 688-8808. And my name is Renee Wanless, Guardian Group.
1: Renee Wanless, thank you so much. Anybody you want to say good morning to, by the way?
0: Well, just to the general, you know, listening population, I want to wish you all a very a great day and, you know, all the best.
1: Thank you very much, Renee, for being here. Yes, Renee from welcome. 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We're coming back with more.
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All right. Good music as usual here on Starline for 7HD. Thank you so much for Rene. 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Most important things. I think health is the number one, right? Health is wealth. Anyway, it's now time for some brand new music from the underground, y'all. We're a little late, but that's all right. Ain't nothing wrong with that. Here's a brand new Bella K. Of course, music from the underground is brought to you by our friends at Republic Bank. It's the Republic Bank CPL. We moving as one. Who in the game yesterday? I fall asleep or not?

0: Oh yeah, Bella K. That's music from the underground, y'all. 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
1: 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Rise up. The morning startup is on with Jace.

0: That's not true. That is not true. Plenty good things happen during the day too. But everything good happen after midnight. No, some bad things happen after midnight, you know. If you have to stop by the ATM after midnight, it's never for anything good. Think about it. When have you ever stopped by the ATM after midnight and it was for something good? You was gonna feed, were you gonna feed the homeless? Were you stopping by the ATM after midnight to help somebody out? No. No. Stop lying to yourself. But everything good happen after midnight. True, I'm to Sheba. Them timeless guy in trouble. Anyway. Good morning, everybody. Jason with you, Star 947 HD. Who's this here? Good morning, Armani. Armani's on his way to school, or late for school. Good morning, Janaya and Kimani. This was a while ago. I apologize. Janaya and Kimani. I think they might be in school already. Good morning, Mommy Sarah. How you doing? Is everything all right? Beautiful Thursday morning. It's now time for our financial tip, a mortgage tip. By First Citizens, we put you first.
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0: Oh yes, it's a beautiful Thursday morning, y'all. Happy Thursday morning. Already thinking about the weekend? I'm already thinking about the weekend, y'all. But that's all right. Hope you're having a great start to your day. Star Chat Live, 777-4947. Keep hitting me up on the Star Chat, y'all. I love hearing from you. Especially early in the morning. Good music continues. It's now time for this.
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1: All hits. 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
1: Good morning once again, Star Nation. These trending stories brought to you by Island Finances. Now 8:30 a.m. As the state of emergency expires today, government is looking to employ another mechanism in its fight against crime, returning to the Parliament with an amended version of the controversial Zones of Special Operations Bill. Prime Minister Kamala Pusad-Bisesa confirmed that the bill will be brought to Parliament tomorrow. In a statement to the House of Representatives yesterday, the PM said, while the SOE was successful, it could not be done perpetually. Prime Minister Kamala Pusad-Bisesa says her status as persona non grata in Venezuela is a diplomatic matter for the foreign ministers of both countries to handle. The Prime Minister says she looks forward to meeting with Venezuelan interim leader Delcy Rodriguez at the upcoming United Nations General Assembly in New York. The United States has denied Palestinian President Mahmoud Abbas a visa to attend next week's United Nations General Assembly in New York, marking the second consecutive year he has been barred from attending in person. The U.S. has accused Palestinian officials of failing to meet peace process commitments, while the Palestinian Authority has condemned the decision as unjustified. And the controversy surrounding Ed Sheeran's U.S. tour has deepened, with stadium owner Robert Kraft saying Sheeran asked him to donate $2 million towards humanitarian aid. Kraft, who is Jewish, had barred Macklemore from performing at his Gillette Stadium after the rapper made pro-Palestinian comments during previous shows. Macklemore has since pledged $1 million from his tour earnings to Palestinian organizations, while several other artists have withdrawn from Ed Sheeran's tour in protest. At 8:30 a.m. trending stories here on Star 947, brought to you by Island Finance. Give it to yourself.
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Darling, I don't know about the man you need. I don't know where he is. I don't know what to tell you. I don't know. I know the man you don't need is Man United. I know. The man you don't need is Man United. That's him. Hey, I told y'all, if you see a Manchester United fan today, just ask them a nice question. Say, how can I brighten your day? Is there anything I can do to brighten your day? Hey, it's about 10 minutes away from 9, but guess what, people? I'm going to be sticking around for a while. In for Ashley today, she's not going to make it. So I'm going to stick around and play all this good music for you. So stay right here. Good company and good vibes continues on Star 947 HD, y'all.

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yeah, 947 HD. Jason with you. Like I said before, I'm going to be spending some more time with you today. Hopefully you enjoy my company. I'm in for Ash this morning. Keep sending those messages, y'all. 777-4947. We're going to have a good time this morning. Lots to do, lots to talk about, lots to get through. Trending stories in a bit. Underground music coming up later on this hour. Star play of the day is later on. Let's get back to this good music, y'all. Happy Thursday morning.

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1: 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Two prison officers and an inmate on remand for murder are due before a master of the High Court today, charged with alleged attempt to smuggle contraband into the Golden Grove prison in Arouca. The matter began after a female prison officer was searched on August 24th and allegedly found with cannabis, cigarettes, and other prohibited items. A male officer and the inmate were later identified as suspects. The three face a joint conspiracy charge along with additional individual charges.

Smoke from a burnt-out air conditioning component triggered a fire alarm and evacuation at the Port of Spain General Hospital's maternity ward on Wednesday. The Northwest Regional Health Authority says the unit was cleared by the fire service within an hour, with one

0: no plan for a reshuffle at this time, while acknowledging that there was room for improvement when she asked if she was satisfied with the performance of her ministers. Meanwhile, the Prime Minister has revealed that plans for her meeting with Acting President Delcy Rodriguez during a UN General Assembly meeting in New York has been finalized. The meeting comes amid diplomatic tensions with Caracas declaring Posad Bisesa persona non grata over allegations of TNT supporting U.S. military action against Venezuela. And Microsoft's head of AI, Mustafa Suleiman, is warning that uncontrolled artificial intelligence could eventually create a new silicon species capable of competing with humans for resources. Suleiman said AI systems should not be given the ability to set their own objectives, earn money, or own assets, arguing that such developments could make the technology impossible to control. He also called for greater transparency, independent scrutiny, and stronger safeguards, while stressing that AI systems are not conscious and should remain subordinate to humanity. Trending stories to 9:30 a.m. Look out for another news feed at 10:30 a.m. right here on Star.
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9: Hey, yo, Katie. Let's hit it with the remix, baby.

Oh, he just might, y'all. He just might, but he didn't. He didn't. He just might, but he didn't. That come like say, that come like me saying, I just might take you to dinner and pay for dinner. I just might. But I'm not gonna. You know what I'm saying? Hey, it's about 9:45. Time for some brand new music from the underground. Let's get to it, y'all. Have a brand new John Summit, DeWalt, Julia Church. 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

0: Yeah.
1: 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Republic Bank, title sponsor and official bank of the Republic Bank Caribbean Premier League.
0: Yeah, yeah, yeah, yeah. Hands up, hands up. We move in as one, yeah. We move in as one, yeah.
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0: Oh, don't be messy, don't be messy. You're on Star 947 HD, y'all. Happy Thursday morning. Well, what kind of messy are we talking about? Are we talking about the goat? What are we talking about? Anyway, Jace here with you, keeping you company on a beautiful Thursday morning, 7 minutes after 10 a.m. Hit me up on the Star Chat, y'all, 777-4947. What about what I read in the news a little while ago and earlier this morning? Microsoft and the head of AI coming out trying to warn people about the possibilities of AI. Watch many man say the AI might be able to earn money and own assets, you know, and could eventually compete with human beings for resources. What I mean? The AI taking water? What kind of resources does AI need? I think it's only water, right? For their cooling systems. Does AI need gas? Does AI need food from the grocery? Because if the AI taking all the food in the grocery, then we can't buy no food. How the hell are you gonna let AI earn money and own assets? How does that make sense? How is that gonna work? Can anybody tell me? Suppose an AI owned 10 houses and imagine your landlord is an AI? What?
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1: 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It's 10:30 a.m. As the state of emergency expires, government is looking to employ another mechanism in its fight against crime, returning to the parliament with an amended version of the controversial Zones of Special Operations Bill. Prime Minister Kamala Prasad Bisesa confirmed that the bill will be brought to parliament tomorrow. In a statement to the House of Representatives yesterday, the PM said while the SOE was successful, it could not be done perpetually. Prime Minister Kamala Prasad Bisesa says her status as persona non grata in Venezuela is a diplomatic matter for the foreign ministers of both countries to handle. The Prime Minister says she looks forward to meeting with Venezuelan interim leader Delcy Rodriguez at the upcoming United Nations General Assembly in New York. The U.S. has denied Palestinian President Mahmoud Abbas a visa to attend next week's United Nations General Assembly in New York, marking the second consecutive year he has been barred from attending in person. The U.S. has accused Palestinian officials of failing to meet peace process commitments, while the Palestinian Authority has condemned the decision as unjustified. And the controversy surrounding Ed Sheeran's U.S. tour has deepened, with stadium owner Robert Kraft saying Sheeran asked him to donate $2 million towards humanitarian aid. Kraft, who is Jewish, had barred Macklemore from performing at his Gillette Stadium after the rapper made pro

0: pro-Palestinian comments during previous shows. Macklemore has since pledged $1 million from his tour earnings to Palestinian organizations, while several other artists have withdrawn from the tour in protest. That's your 10:30 a.m. trending stories. 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
1: All right, BTS 947 HD. Big up all the BTS army, man. Lots of people love, lots of BTS fans in Trinidad, but most of them might be in school right now. Anyway, hey people, I have some exciting news from Pizza Hut. 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
1: 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You're on Star 947 HD. Y'all, Jace here, still in for Ash on a beautiful Thursday. Hit me up on the Star Chat, 777-4947. Seeing some John Summit. Seeing Camila Cabello with Young Thug, Samba, Lady Gaga, Doechii, Katy Perry, and a whole lot more. Playlist looks good.

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0: 7:30 a.m. Retired Commissioner of Prisons Cipriani Batiste has died. Batiste, who joined the public service in 1961, served as commissioner from 1993 until his retirement in 2001. In 2002, he chaired a government task force which reviewed TNT's penal system and made more than 40 recommendations that helped shape the prison service's rehabilitation and restorative justice approach. He was also a recipient of the Public Service Medal of Merit, Gold. May he rest in peace. In some other news, even as she acknowledged that there was room for improvement in her minister's performance, Prime Minister Kamala Passad-Bisesa has shut down rumors of a looming cabinet reshuffle and says no such plan is being considered at this time. The PM's comments comes amid speculation this week about possible changes in the cabinet, with Saddam Hussein, Sean Sobers, Gary Griffith, and Sarah Lacan reported to be in line for new portfolios. Prison visits for the Eastern Correctional and Rehabilitation Center and all facilities on the Golden Grove compound will now resume from tomorrow, Friday. The TNT Prison Service provided the update in a statement last evening, noting that this is a change from the previously announced date of today, September 17th. Energy Minister Dr. Rudal Munilal's recent declaration that the government has repaired relations with Venezuela after it was damaged by the former administration is not sitting well with his predecessor, now opposition MP Stuart Young. Young accused the government of trying to rewrite history and said it was Prime Minister Kamala Passad-Bisesa who contributed to strained relations with Venezuela. He noted no member of the former government had been declared persona non grata by Caracas. More international news. Venezuela and the UK are improving diplomatic ties and plan to restore ambassadors in both countries. The move follows talks in London focused on political dialogue, economic cooperation, and trade. Caracas also hopes it will help unlock Venezuelan assets, including gold reserves held in the UK. And Canadian Prime Minister Mark Carney has welcomed a proposal for Canada to become an associate member of the European Union, saying closer ties would strengthen democracies. U.S. President Donald Trump has meanwhile dismissed the idea as laughable. That's a look at what's trending here on Ojo, brought to you by the Kiss Baking Company.
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0: Oh yeah, happy Thursday morning, y'all. We're getting ready for a nice Thursday afternoon. Might be some showers today as well. We don't know. You never know how it's gonna go. This weird weather we be having. You know what I mean? That's all right. Make sure you're prepared for the weather. I do want to say rest in peace to the former commissioner of prisons that passed away, Cipriani Batiste, recipient of the Public Service Medal of Merit Gold, long-standing member of society and a contributing member of society, helped improve the prison service as well with his recommendations after he worked there for so long. Yeah, man, we have to give people their flowers, you know. We have to give people their flowers because these things happen very suddenly. So much thoughts and love and prayers to his family, to the entire Batiste family. Thank you for your service, sir. Thank you for your service for the rest of the family as well. And may he rest in peace. Starting for 7HD, y'all. So much more coming up.
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0: All right, y'all. That's it for me on this beautiful Thursday morning. Taking you into your afternoon. Guess who's going to be back this afternoon? That's right. You're going to hear me all day long. You're going to be sick of me. Anyway, stay blessed, y'all. Stay right here on Star 947 HD. Alan is up next.
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Another street vendor is on the rise at Woodbrook Yard. G King's, the fish master, the king of the fish fry. The G King's fish and chips should be labeled comfort food. 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
1: Oh yeah, that's Kes. The name of the song is Masterpiece. Anywhere the girl am there, I need to be. Masterpiece. 17 after the hour. Good afternoon, Trinidad, Tobago, the world of Ojo. How's everyone today? Happy Thursday to you. September 17th, 2026. We're live as usual. Got your boy Alan in your company. 3 hours of good music, good company. Lots of information along the way as well. So stay right where you are. You can link up on the Star Chat. Send your voice note to your WhatsApp message at 777-4947. We're always happy to hear from you. Ariana Grande stopping by in a short while. Also look out for Samba, Taylor Swift, Justin Bieber, and more stars. Newsfeed at half the hour, so stick around and stay in touch. Right here at 947 HD. We're the Star Voucher World. If you're now checking in for the day, welcome. And happy Thursday to you.

0: happened.
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1: These are stories making headlines around the world. With the details, I'm Alan. Good afternoon. Prime Minister Kamala Prasad Bisesa has confirmed that police officers conducting operations in designated special zones will be required to wear body cameras under the government's revised Zones of Special Operations legislation. She made the disclosure while speaking in the House of Representatives. Mrs. Prasad Bisesa also said the government intends to debate a revised version of the law. Of the reform law or law reform bill 2026 today. Police Commissioner Alistair Guerrero has said that the police service will use crime data to determine where to deploy its micro units instead of publicizing their locations in advance. Mr. Guerrero revealed the approach during the launch of the micro unit at the Turuba Interchange in San Fernando earlier today. He said that about 30 micro units are available for deployment. And the U.S. has denied Palestinian President Mahmoud Abbas an entry visa to attend the U.N. General Assembly in New York next week. It comes after the U.S. said it would extend visa sanctions against Palestinian officials, accusing them of failing to live up to peace process commitments. Sanctions were initially imposed in August of last year, when 80 Palestinian officials were denied visas for the annual UN meeting in New York. South African police have recovered the body of a ninth woman east of Johannesburg in 2 months as a string of murders continues to stroke public anxiety. The country has one of the world's largest homicide rates, but the discovery of the women's bodies, partially naked and battered, has raised fears that a serial killer or a group of killers may be operating in that area. And finally, in some cricket news, Maz Sadakat's explosive maiden T20 century put Jamaica Kingsmen in qualifier number 2 of the CPL 2026 as they chased down 145 runs against Barbados Tridents with 9 wickets and 35 balls in hand in

0: Bridgetown. Sadakat Sam smashed 112 of 49 balls, including 9 fours and 8 sixes, to make the chase a one-sided affair and end the Trident's campaign. Kirk McKenzie, who had the best seat in the house throughout Sadakat's assault, finished unbeaten on 22 of 34 balls. So there you go. That's everything that's running this hour, 947 HD. That's our newsfeed.
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0: 139 Woodbrook Yard has found another star. G King's is the fish master taking street level vending into an art that is amazing to taste and beautiful to experience. 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
1: These are stories making headlines around the world. With the details, I'm Alan. Good afternoon. The end of the state of emergency in Trinidad and Tobago at midnight is not the end of public safety, according to Deputy Commissioner of Police in charge of operations, Suzette Martin. She gave the assurance while addressing the media and added that the end of the state of emergency does not mean the end of our commitment to public safety. It means we transition to a sustained intelligence-led and community-focused policing gesture under Operation Watchtower 2026. The watch continues. The TTPS also intends to step up interventions in schools to help alleviate the increase in fighting, vaping, and disorderly behavior. Deputy Commissioner of Police Junior Benjamin confirmed that they would be taking a more preventative approach to dealing with problematic behavior among students, including the use of music programs, anti-bullying initiatives, and a mentorship program as well. Two people were arrested and 271 rounds of ammunition, along with two rifle magazines, were seized during an anti-crime exercise conducted by officers of the Central Division Task Force Area South yesterday. According to the TTPS, officers responded to intelligence concerning the storage of firearms and ammunition at a residence located at June Street in Coover. A party of officers proceeded to the location where they met two occupants. A search of the premises was conducted and PC Quamina found a green and black bag in a bedroom which contained two rifle magazines. And finally, in some entertainment.

0: News, Burna Boy is returning to the Stade de France for another historic moment, headlining halftime at the NFL's first regular season game in Paris. The Grammy-winning Nigerian star will perform on October 25th when the Pittsburgh Steelers face the New Orleans Saints, the league announced today. The performance marks a return to the stadium for Burna Boy, who last year became the first African artist to headline Stade de France. So there you go. That's everything that's trending this hour, 947 HD. That's our newsfeed.
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It's now 2:45. 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
2: Well, it's now 10 minutes away from 3 o'clock. Today, Thursday, time for me to go. Time for me to make my way out. Cruise Control, your afternoon drive. This is coming up next, right here at the stop. Before I go, Bean Ashes and Lele. Have a good one. Enjoy your Thursday. Hey, Cameroon. Don't you worry. If you want something, someone will contact you. All right? I'll inquire for you. But I'm sure someone will contact you. Once the thing reach here, they'll call you. All right? So don't worry. Kizzy and the team. Selena and the team. Out there, Presidential Insurance. You guys have a good one as well. Enjoy the rest of your afternoon. All our maxi drivers, taxi drivers, everyone on the roads across TNT. Take all your time. I know it's raining in some places, sunshine in some places, water puddles in some places. Be careful out there. All the travelers, passengers, everyone, have a good one. Before I go, got a simple reminder for you. When it feels like everything is falling apart, trust that something new is being built. Until the next one tomorrow at noon, right at 947. I'm gone for now. Have a good one. Stay safe, stay healthy, stay in touch. Keep it right here on the Star. Cruise Control, your afternoon drive until 6 o'clock is up next. Enjoy.

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1: Oh, just let go. It's drive time, y'all. And guess who's back? I told you you're going to hear me all day today. You're on Star 947 HD. Good afternoon. Jay, stay with you.

0: Oh yeah. I thought she was a slider. I like that song. I love that song. 947 HD. Good afternoon, everybody. Afternoon drive. JC with you. 3:15. Woo! What a beautiful Thursday. Hot outside too, boy. It hot. Yeah. You know. If it rain, it could be even hotter. So I know what you want. I know what you need. But I have some good here for you. 947 HD, y'all. Good music. Don't stop. That's right. Feel free to jump on WhatsApp and send me a message, 777-4947. I told you're going to hear me all day today. All day today. Sorry for you. Of course, you know it's Starport time. Let's get to it. Good afternoon, kids. What's up to the kids? Hope you're enjoying your drive home. As I just slip, as I just slide. I hope nobody's slipping and sliding on the highway. No, on the roads. You know what I mean? Take your time. Take your time. No slipping and sliding on the road. That's for a different... And Selena, I found a different something. Right? Anyway, let's get to it.
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3: Yo, Selena said she wants to slip and slide and go home. 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
4: Let's go to the beach, each, let's go get a wave. 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Have a drink, clink, found a Bud Light. 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
1: 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Prime Minister Kamala Pasad-Bisesa has confirmed that police officers conducting operations in designated special zones will be required to wear body cameras under the government's revised Zones of Special Operations legislation. She made the disclosure while speaking in the House of Representatives. Pasad-Bisesa also said the government intends to debate a revised version of the law, reform Zones of Special Operations, Special Security and Community Development Measures Bill 2026 today. Meanwhile, Deputy Commissioner of Police in charge of operations, Suzette Martin, has said that the end of the state of emergency in TNT at midnight is not the end of public safety. She gave the assurance while addressing the media and added that the end of the state of emergency does not mean the end of our commitment to public safety. It means we transition to a sustained intelligence-led and community-focused policing posture under Operation Watchtower 2026. The watch continues. Okay. Human rights experts commissioned by the UN's top human rights body say they have found reasonable grounds to believe the United States committed war crimes in two strikes in Iran, including on a school in the southern city of Minab. They also accused Iran's government of carrying out crimes against humanity against its own people in a report published today. The report, while not binding, adds to international evidence gathered about crimes in the war in Iran and could eventually be used in efforts to reach justice in international courts. More international news. South African police have recovered the body of a ninth woman east of Johannesburg in 2 months as a string of murders continues to stoke public anxiety. The country has one of the highest homicide rates, but the discovery of the woman's bodies, partially naked and battered, has raised fears that a serial killer or group of killers may be operating in the area. Police have imposed a lockdown in the area and have mounted roadblocks after three of the bodies were found this week. And Maz Sadakat, is that how you say his name? I don't know. His explosive maiden T20 century put Jamaica Kingsmen in qualifier two of the CPL 2026 as they chased down 145 against Barbados Tridents with 9 wickets and 35 balls in hand in Bridgetown. Sadakat smashed 112 off 49 balls, including 9 fours and 8 sixes, to make the chase a one-sided affair and end the Tridents campaign. Kirk McKenzie, who had the best seat in the house throughout his assault, finished unbeaten on 22 off 34 balls. Oh, you say that name? That's a look at what's trending here on OJWorldTT.com, brought to you by the Kiss Baking Company.
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All right, good afternoon, everybody. 20 minutes away from 4 on a beautiful Thursday afternoon. Hot Thursday, y'all. Shout out to all the loyal listeners of Star. What's up, loyal listeners? All right, that's from Kiz. Good afternoon, Kiz. So glad to have you as usual. I know you're always here. What's up, my girl Selena? Everything all right? Selena, I know you have somebody else you want to shout out. Let me know now. Let me know right now. Good afternoon, Sarah. What's up? Good afternoon, Simone. Keep sending those messages, y'all. 777-4947. Hey, I have something interesting coming up later on. In the next hour, just around 4:15, I'm going to be talking to Alana Raja from the Alana Raja Theatre, talking about Meenakshi, the warrior goddess. October 3rd and 4th, 6 p.m. at the Central Bank Auditorium. A story of female strength, intellect, discipline, and leadership. Ooh, that sounds good. We're going to be talking about that later on, people. Let me tell you something. I love the theater. Love it. Anything happening in Central Bank Auditorium, I'm in. Count me in. I'll come in and buy my ticket now. Just let me know. What are we doing? Yeah? Love it. Love it. All right. So much more coming up, people. Seeing some Maroon 5, Olivia Rodrigo. That Where Is My Husband song. Jeez. And so much more coming up.

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Well, re-energize, refuel at the Burger Bar. The best burger on the island. And

0: 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I said recycle it. I said recycle it.
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Oh, how cute. 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You love somebody more than that song could say. Oh, look at you. How cute. You were singing along. So sweet. Wait. You all driving and holding hands? Is that what you're doing? Anybody driving and holding hands right now? Ew. Jeez. Keep your hands to yourself. A big shout to Sean. What's up, Sean? Selena sending some love to Sean. You know what I mean? Friendly love, friendly love. I believe Selena is a married woman. Friendly love. Unless Sean is your husband, then that's a whole different story, right? Anyway. Every drop of sweat tells a story of effort. When you sweat, you lose electrolytes. Gatorade, thirst quencher, replenishes what sweating takes out, fueling your hydration. So you can get back in the game. Stay hydrated with Gatorade. Is it in you? Oh yeah, get yourself some Gatorade. Good afternoon and salute to all the afternoon workouters. Anybody going for a run? A little walk? Walking your dog? Headed to the gym? Headed for a swim? Maybe you're playing some golf? Some cricket? Basketball? Whatever you're doing. Get yourself some Gatorade. All right. Well, yeah, hold on, Selena says Selena says she's single and ready to mingle. Don't make joke. Selena, tell me if I'm right or wrong. And when you're single, you're wine lower. Is that a myth? When you're waistline single, you're wine lower. Is that true? For some reason, as soon as you get in a relationship, you can't wind down no more, apparently. The relationship is do something to your hips.

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Oh yeah, start off with your real 947 HD, yo. Good afternoon, everybody. Just about 8 minutes after four. Beautiful Thursday. Have you heard the story about footballer Raheem Sterling? Do you all remember Raheem Sterling? I remember when Raheem was like 18 going to the World Cup with England so many years ago. Former Chelsea, Liverpool and Arsenal, and Manchester City player Raheem Sterling has roots in Jamaica. His family's from Jamaica. He's always in Jamaica all the time. You know what I mean? Lyman and whoever. Right? Faces a maximum prison sentence of 2 years. Earlier, Raheem could go to jail for 2 years. That's the maximum, though. You know what I mean? Probably he's not going to get the maximum. But still. Interesting story. Wow. For that drive-in incident, how many ever years ago? You all remember that? I think it was 2 years ago.

Reckless Driving, or was that this year? Anyway, that's unbelievable. How do you go from being one of the richest, most talented footballers in the world to possibly facing a jail sentence? Wow. All right, Jace here with you on Cruise Control. It's a beautiful Thursday afternoon. Star Chat Live, of course. If you ever want to Star Chat, 777-4947. Good afternoon, Bina. What's up? What's up, sweetheart? Good afternoon to you and Lily and Ashley. Hope you're having a great day. Hey, like I said before, like I mentioned before, I'm going to be having a nice conversation with Alana Raja. Alana Raja Theatre. We're going to be talking about a very interesting show coming up at the Central Bank Auditorium, October 3rd and 4th. That's in 5 minutes. Stay right here on Star.

All right, Star Nation 947 HD, JC with you on a nice Thursday afternoon. Like I mentioned before, special guest here on the Cruise Control Afternoon Drive here today. Artistic director, theater maker, cultural practitioner from the Alana Raja Theater. I have on the phone line right now, Alana Raja. Good afternoon, Alana. How are you doing? Whoa, Alana, are you there? I think I lost that, Anna. Hello? Alana, hello?

Okay, we may have lost Alana. Let me try and get her back on the phone. Hello? Okay, let me try and get her on the phone again. All right.

0: Alana? Hello? We seem to be having some technical difficulties here on Star. Hello, hello. Alana, can you hear me?
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0: 139 Woodbrook Yard has found another star. 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
7: 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It's now 4:30 p.m. Police Commissioner Alistair Guerrero has said that the police service will use crime data to determine where to deploy its micro units instead of publicizing their locations in advance. Guerrero revealed the approach during the launch of a micro unit at the Taruba Interchange in San Fernando earlier today. He also said that about 30 micro units are available for deployment. Seven people, including a 15-year-old, were arrested and officers recovered a quantity of gold jewelry and a cellular phone during an anti-crime operation in Freeport, in the Freeport District and environs yesterday. Among those arrested were three males, aged 15 to 19, all from Calcutta Settlement No. 2, Freeport, in connection with the home invasion. A female was also arrested in connection with robbery with violence and kidnapping. The U.S. has denied Palestinian President Mahmoud Abbas any entry visa to attend the U.N. General Assembly in New York next week. It comes after the U.S. said it was extending visa sanctions against Palestinian officials, accusing them of failing to live up to peace process commitments. Sanctions were initially imposed in August last year when 80 Palestinian officials were denied visas for the annual UN meeting in New York. More international news, Canadian Prime Minister Mark Carney has said that he welcomes the EU's ambition for Canada to become an associate member. After his speech at the European Parliament, Carney also said that a closer alliance with the EU is a positive process and will make his country a more effective partner of the US. He added that nobody is going to tell Canadians what language we speak. No one is going to dictate our culture or with whom we can strike agreements internationally. And FIFA President Gianni Infantino has been told to release all documents relating to his controversial plan to sell off a stake in the World Cup in a letter sent by Football Association Chair Debbie Hewitt. Hewitt, a FIFA vice president, said that the FIFA Council should also receive a written explanation for the cancelled suspension of U.S. forward Follarin Balogun, at the World Cup. Infantino is expected to make all documents available before the next FIFA Council meeting on October 15th. That's trending stories here on Ojo.
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0: and through every workout, every walk, and every drop of sweat, you lose what you need. Gatorade Zero helps replenish what you lose when sweating. With zero sugar, by the way. Keeping you hydrated and ready for whatever comes next. Grab yours today. Gatorade. Is it in you? That's right. Get yourself some Gatorade, all my afternoon workouters, gymmers, football sweaters. Yeah, man. Take a little walk around the savannah and make sure you have your bottle of Gatorade. All right, y'all. It's time for the star play of the day.
1: It's time for the star pod. Five times a day on the Star of Ojo World.

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Hit me up on the Star Chat. 777-4947. Oh, yes, it's a nice Thursday afternoon, right? Big shouts to Chrissy. What's up, Chrissy? Enjoying the music, as always. Enjoy the rest of the evening. Absolutely. Good evening, Melissa. What's up, Melissa? Good afternoon. Good afternoon, Terrence. Good afternoon, Stefan. What's up? Good afternoon to Crystal. Keep sending those messages, y'all. 777-4947. JC on the drive. Ah, boy. Fellas, I vexed they had no Champions League this week, you know. But Jamaica beat up Barbados last night, boy. What was that? What was that? Barbados was supposed to win that game. Eh, fellas? Barbados Tridents were supposed to win that game. They beat them up during the week. They had all the momentum going in. And then it all fell apart. I don't know how. I don't know what happened. Big up Andre Russell, even though he didn't finish the game yesterday. You know what I mean? I have a little soft spot for Andre Russell. How he used to play for the TKR, you know what I mean? So big up Andre. Finals looking good though. Do we know who in the final yet? I still don't understand CPL, you know?

0: Mummy. We're now pulling up in front.
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0: So that's the story, Cindy. 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
1: And me too, Mom. Don't worry, Granny. I'm not hard on like Mommy.
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0: Time for your trending stories here on Stars, brought to you by the Kiss Baking Company. The TTPS intends to step up interventions in schools to help alleviate the increase in fighting, vaping, and disorderly behavior. Deputy Commissioner of Police Junior Benjamin confirmed that they would be taking a more preventative approach to dealing with problematic behavior among students, including the use of music programs, anti-bullying initiatives, and a mentorship program. Two prison officers attached to the Golden Grove Prison, Arouca, and an inmate on remand for murder are expected to appear before a master of the High Court today, charged with multiple offenses arising out of an attempt to smuggle illegal contraband into the prison in August. The charges come after a female prison officer was searched by officers at the Golden Grove Prison on August 24th after she attempted to enter the premises with quantities of cannabis, cigarettes, and other contraband items. Two people were arrested and 271 rounds of ammunition, along with two rifle magazines, were seized during an anti-crime exercise conducted by officers of the Central Division Task Force yesterday. According to the TTPS, officers responded to intelligence concerning the storage of firearms and ammunition at a residence located in June Street, Coover. A party of officers proceeded to the location where they met two occupants. A search of the premises was conducted and PC Quamina found a green and black brown bag in a bedroom which contained two rifle magazines. King Charles has warned AI executives of existential dangers posed by the technology falling into the wrong hands. He made the comments at a summit he had convened to discuss how the tech can be used to benefit society. His warning comes amid a series of recent warnings from people inside the industry about the rapidly evolving capabilities of advanced or frontier AI models and the regulation needed to keep them in check. And some entertainment news, Burna Boy is returning to the Stade de France for another historic moment, headlining the halftime at the NFL's first regular season game in Paris. The Grammy-winning Nigerian star will perform on October 25th when the Pittsburgh Steelers face the New Orleans Saints, the league announced today. The performance marks a return to the stadium for Burna Boy, who last year became the first African artist to headline the Stade de France. That's a look at what's trending here on Ojo, brought to you by the Kiss Baking Company.
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Oh yes, you are. Happy Thursday. Happy Thursday afternoon. Victory for the Guyana Amazon Warriors by 2 wickets. They take the women's CPL. Guyana Amazon Warriors are the women's CPL champions. All right, all right. Let's do a little something for the Amazon Warriors. But wait, now, is TKR the beat? Is TKR the beat? We chicken get curry. We chicken get curry, all right? Again? Mikel, we chicken get curry again? All right. It's now time for some brand new music from the underground. Let's get to it, y'all. 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We moving as one.

0: All right, Bella Kay, music from the underground, it's called Promise. 947 HD, that was music from the underground here on Star. Hope you enjoyed it, brought to you by Republic Bank. That's it for me, y'all. It's been a wonderful day here on Star. Today was Jace Day, apparently, according to somebody, according to Kiz. Stay blessed, y'all. Stay right here on Star 947. Good music never stops. I'll be back in the AM. Y'all know that. Stay blessed. Put God first in everything you do and everything will be all right.
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0: 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Yes.
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